0: Kevin Mahoney Show. Now, mornings.
1: Get up. Time to go to work.
2: 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And how are we today?
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0: 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More artists. It's my life. More music. More drunks. Okay, we're just kidding about that last one.
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2: 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A deadly crash in Crisp County. A passenger was killed, the driver seriously injured in the

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Zeppelin on Albany's Classic Rock, Rock 103. I'm Josie. Good morning to you. Oh, is it really Thursday? Oh, look, we made it to Thursday. Way to go. Here's Pat Benatar. Love is a battlefield.

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0: 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Uh-oh. 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

McGuire on Albany's Classic Rock, Rock 103. I'm Josie. Oh, this one seems appropriate. Since the Stanley Cup Finals are underway, Foreigner's guitarist Mick Jones and their vocalist Lou Gramm wrote this song after seeing the New York Rangers goalie John Davidson get knocked out during the 1977 Stanley Cup playoffs. Mick said they were at the game. He was a huge Rangers fan in those days, and they watched as the goaltender for the Rangers got a concussion. It was announced over the PA that he was taken off the ice, suffering from double vision. And he'd never heard that term before. So he was like, ah, cool title for a song. So no, it wasn't drugs this time. Here's Foreigner's Double Vision on Rock 103.

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